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0: 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Desde T-Mobile Arena en Las Vegas, BTS, Benson Boone, Cardi B, Ciara, Goo Goo Dolls, Kenny Chesney, Lainey Wilson, Le Sserafim, Major Lazer, Muse, Snoop Dogg, The Smashing Pumpkins, Weezer, Sara Larson, con una presentación especial de Skelly Lefty, y colaboraciones que nunca has visto antes y que probablemente nunca volverás a ver. 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
2: 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BTS, Benson Boone, Cardi B, Ciara, Goo Goo Dolls, Kenny Chesney, Lainey Wilson, Le Sserafim, Major Lazer, Muse, Snoop Dogg, The Smashing Pumpkins, Weezer, Zara Larsson, con una presentación especial de Sally Lefty y colaboraciones que nunca has visto antes y que probablemente nunca volverás a ver. 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
3: 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Yeah, for real.
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3: 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Yeah, for real.
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12: 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You've been out here for 13 days. Nah, 16, 15, you've lost track. 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And the only gas you've got left is in the tank of your truck. But you know what? You're the happiest you've been in years. Toyota trucks. Outlast. Outlive.
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0: Comienza tus mañanas con Enrique, el rey de la radio, y la eterna reina Dayanara Torres en el show de Enrique Santos. 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
4: 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BTS, Benson Boone, Cardi B, Ciara, Goo Goo Dolls, Kenny Chesney, Lainey Wilson, Le Sserafim, Major Lazer, Muse, Snoop Dogg, The Smashing Pumpkins, Weezer, Zara Larsson, con una presentación especial de Skelly Lefty, y colaboraciones que nunca has visto antes y que probablemente nunca volverás a ver. 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
5: 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BTS, Benson Boone, Cardi B, Ciara, Goo Goo Dolls, Kenny Chesney, Lainey Wilson, Le Sserafim, Major Lazer, Muse, Snoop Dogg, The Smashing Pumpkins, Weezer, Sara Larson, con una presentación especial de Skelly Lefty y colaboraciones que nunca has visto antes y que probablemente nunca volverás a ver. 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
1: Oh my goodness.
0: Imagine if you had a twin.
1: I do.
0: You got a twin?
1: I do have a twin.
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0: 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BTS, Benson Boone, Cardi B, Ciara, Goo Goo Dolls, Kenny Chesney, Lainey Wilson, Le Sserafim, Major Lazer, Muse, Snoop Dogg, The Smashing Pumpkins, Weezer, Zara Larsson, con una presentación especial de Skelly Lefty y colaboraciones que nunca has visto antes y que probablemente nunca volverás a ver. 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What's in your wallet?
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0: 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I don't think people care either. I don't think people care. They're not paying our bills. We paying their bills.
1: That's true.
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106.1, DJ Jonathan y Karen acompañándote el día de hoy. 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

0: Fiesta Latina 2026. 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
0: 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I wish I had a twin. ¿Te imaginas si hubieran dos días, Jonathan?
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0: Life would be crazy.
1: Oh my goodness.
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0: 106.1, DJ Jonathan y Karen acompañándote el día de hoy. ¿Te imaginas tener un gemelo, una gemela? 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